so fine. I put my head on her shoulder. She said, tell me all your trouble. You know what she said? She said,

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1: Hit it. 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It ain't no country club either.

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And I said, baby, baby, baby, is there some karmic she love thing?

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A war that your friends were involved in. And I want to do this song tonight for all the young people out there. If you're in your teens. Because I remember a lot of my friends when we were 17 or 18, we didn't have much of a chance to think about how we felt about a lot of things. And the next time, they're gonna be looking at you. And you're gonna need a lot of information to know what you're gonna wanna do. Because in 1985, blind faith in your leaders or in anything will get you killed. Because what I'm talking about here is

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Yes, and how many times can a man turn his head and pretend that he just doesn't

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People say that back then, she really wasn't that crazy.

I'm thinking, that must be your sister. That must be her sister, right? They go into the 7-Eleven, and I keep walking. And I keep walking.

wild thing, I think I love you. But I wanna know for sure. So come on, hold me tight.

Kong. Mama was queen of the mambo, papa was king of the Congo. Deep down in the jungle, last I banging my first bongo. Every monkey like to be in my place instead of me, cause I'm the king of bongo, baby, I'm the king of bongo bong.